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And at the bottom of every hour, a track recently added to our rotation of the very latest music in our library.

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You're listening to Ground Zero with DJ Sway here at KCSU, Stanford, as always. Yeah, I kind of have some announcements. Yeah, we've been busy. DJ Sway has been busy. We have some type of interference here. I don't know why, but hope you bear with me. Yeah, just quick. Yeah, this thing is kind of annoying. Anyway, as always, we always bring new lists, new artists, new labels from around the world. And but today, I wanted to just to give you kind of a cherry picking. I wanted to just take, you know, the best, kind of the best. And yeah, hope you like it. This is Ground Zero with DJ Sway here at KCSU 90.1 FM,

This is Ground Zero, always bringing you the newest of house music from around the world. Hope you're liking it as much as I do. This is KCSU 90.1 FM Stanford, always mixing live here on Studio A. Hope you're having a great day.

Well, guys, it's that time of the hour. We have come almost into an end. Anyways, this is Ground Zero with DJ Sway. Always bringing you music from around the world, especially house music. Today I've sort of cherry picked a little bit, bringing you just a few songs from the past week. If you notice, I've been a little bit away. It's because I've been busy. I've been playing somewhere on campus. Actually, we're having a new event coming up. So if you're interested, you can reach out to the station at 855-723-9010. 855-723-9010. You can also text if you want to find out where this event will be happening. Anyway, I just want to say thank you for listening, as always. It's always a pleasure for me to showcase this type of music. And have a blessed day. Like I said, you can reach out to the station at any time. This has been another episode of Ground Zero with DJ Sway here at KCSU 90.1 FM Stanford. Until the next.

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And at the bottom of every hour, a track recently added to our rotation of the very latest music in our library.

This is Zootopia on KZSU Stanford, playing tracks from albums our DJs have played the most over the last 25 years. And at the bottom of every hour, a track recently added to our rotation of the very latest music in our library.

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2: 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And happy Sunday. And wow, it's already, it's already August already. You probably heard that numerous times from the people out there, you know, that you talk to every day. But yeah, this whole year is going by super quick, you know, so, and a lot more features and shows coming up before the end of this year. But tonight, this we're gonna do. Tonight, we gonna have our man, Big Nasty, do his thing in his August mixtape series, featuring the last, you know, this year and the previous years. And this time, it's more like a funky soul, up-tempo boogie style mix he has for this 3-hour set. That's pretty much how to describe the whole thing. I just did a preview and like, wow, okay, this could be some fun stuff. And so tonight we could do this. We're gonna do 3 hours of the man himself, featuring the August mixtapes series that he always loves to do any features, but we gotta do it, you know, his way. Anyway, before anything else, and before we get into the music, a couple quick things. Website here is kzsu.stanford.edu. Show's being recorded as we speak, so if you would like a copy of the show, all you have to do is, one, wait for the show's over in a couple of hours or so, go to the websites, and go to the archive feature, it's like a date, time, favorite DJ, and there you have it. 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We are MHCKZSU. All right, let's get into music. I'll talk to you in a little bit, and keep it locked. 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

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Shows come megahertz, hip-hop breaks and beats for 3 hours nights. We have on deck McNasty's August mixtape series, going from this year to the previous years, showcasing a bunch of his fun stuff, and hope you all enjoy it. Let's get back to music. Keep it locked in.

this one. Oh. We can get on down and boogie.

top of the hour, and you're listening to KZSU Stanford 90.1 FM. Joe's come back and heard Hip Hop Breaks and Beats for 3 hours tonight. With Joe Shimundo. This evening's feature is McNasty's August mixtape series, all things funky from this year to previous years, and all vinyl DJ mix sets. Hope you all enjoyed it out there. As mentioned, the show is being recorded as we speak, so if you'll get caught in the show, all you have to do is wait for the show's over and go to the websites, kzsu.stanford.edu. Go to the archive feature in the drop down menu, select the date, the time, the DJ, and there you have it. You have a whole 3 hours, you know, to restream the whole broadcast, so enjoy. All right, get back to music.

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1: I was existing in the realm of a grooveless land, somewhere between here and the Nags. Body aching, feet wouldn't move, all I could do was march. On my way, I saw my uncle's cabin. I decided to drop by. Shh, can you keep a secret? When I entered into the cabin of my Uncle Jam, this was happening inside.

3 minutes past the hour, and you listen to KZSG Stanford 90.1 FM, Shows Come Megahertz, Hip Hop Breaks and Beats for 3 hours tonight. We have Nasty on the ones and twos doing his 3 hour DJ mix set of his infamous monthly mixtape series. We're focusing August, of course, on the, you know, some of the funk, soul, boogie, you know, some surprises too as well, and even some electro. Imagine that. But yeah, let's get back to music, and let's just character do this thing, all right?

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Shows come back and hurt. Hip hop breaks and beats for 3 hours nights. With your host, Raimundo. Telling all of you out there that in the background, we got Big Nasty doing the August mixtape series. All vinyl DJ mix sets with some funk soul, some disco, some, you know, some Northern soul, some boogie, and other surprises too as well. Courtesy of the man himself. So let's get back to music. And, you know, I can let you folks know what's going on, but I'll talk to you in a little bit. Okay. Let's get back to it.

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The show's called Megahertz, Hip Hop Breaks and Beats for 3 hours tonight. With your host, Raimundo, bringing you a plethora of Ignasty here in this 3 hour DJ mix sets. All vinyl DJ, you know, mix sets and, you know, all this fun stuff and all those vinyls and all those tiny records and all the analog stuff and all the pops and hisses and all those little things that, you know, that make, you know, vinyl, quote unquote, you know, records and whatever you want to call it. Sounds so good tonight. So, all right. So we got a little bit of some time left. So again, as mentioned, if you can copy the show, just wait a little bit more longer. You can go to the website, kzsu.stanford.edu. And from there, you can do is go to the archive section, select the date, the time, the DJ, and you can restream the whole broadcast. Or you can do is this, you can wait a couple of days, and if you're part of the whole Mixcloud experience and everything, we're there, we are MHZ KZSU. Other than the archive show, we have over 300 plus broadcasts, okay, I think. Wait, it's the other way around. Over 300 hours. Yeah, that's right. So over 300 hours of content on the site itself, unless you're part of the whole Mixcloud family. If not, maybe probably check out the first 10 shows or something like that. It's posted there, you know. But other than that, we'll get back to music. Keep it locked. 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
1: Thanks for tuning in tonight. And as always, we're here every Sunday night, starting at 9 p.m. with Joe Raimondo. You just heard Megahertz on KZSU Stanford 90.1 FM. Of course, the shows will be uploaded in archive, both on Mixcloud, we're at MHZKZSU, but also through the KZSU websites, kzsu.stanford.edu, the archive, and all that fun stuff. All right, see y'all next week. Take care, and yeah, you know what's up. See ya.
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Deseamos que esta música les purifique y les cure sus heridas y permita librarse de sus cargas para renacer a una vida y sabiduría.

This is Zootopia on KZSU Stanford, playing tracks from albums our DJs have played the most over the last 25 years. And at the bottom of every hour, a track recently added to our rotation of the very latest music in our library.

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This is Zootopia on KZSU Stanford, playing tracks from albums our DJs have played the most over the last 25 years. And at the bottom of every hour, a track recently added to our rotation of the very latest music in our library.

0: I love playing sports, especially for my school. 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

0: now thou not renewest. 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
1: One, two, one, two, like a duck.

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And at the bottom of every hour, a track recently added to our rotation of the very latest music in our library.

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1: 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I still own my firearm. I keep it in a safe because I want to keep my grandson and myself safe.
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This is Zootopia on KZSU Stanford, playing tracks from albums our DJs have played the most over the last 25 years. And at the bottom of every hour, a track recently added to our rotation of the very latest music in our library.

A is for ambrosia, food of the gods, a thing delightful to taste or smell. B is for benediction, utterance of a blessing at table or at the end of church service. C is for cat o' nine tails, nine-lash rope whip formerly used for flogging. D is for dilemma, a choice between two or more unwelcome alternatives. E is for eclair, a finger of cake filled with cream and iced. F is for fricassee, meat cut up, fried or stewed and served with sauce. G is for glycerin, colourless sweet liquid got from oils or fats and used as ointment or in explosives. H is for harlequin, mute character in Italian comedy. I is for I Love You Alice B. Toklas, a hilarious 60s film about the dangers of marijuana starring Peter Sellers. J is for Jack in the Box, toy figure springing up in box when lid is released. K is for Kirsch, spirit distilled from the fermented liquor of wild cherries. L is for Lama, Tibetan or Mongolian Buddhist monk. M is for Martlet, a footless heraldic bird. N is for Noblesse Oblige, privilege entailing responsibility. O is for Oscillate, to swing to and fro, vacillate, vary between extremes. P is for the Peanut Butter Conspiracy, psychedelic flower power group from California. Q is for quince, acid pear-shaped fruit used in jams. R is for Rococo, style of highly ornamental florid art prevalent in 18th century Europe.

S is for Satsuma, a variety of mandarin orange. 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U is for uthapam, a southern Indian version of pizza made of rice and lentil flour with a topping of chopped onions, chilies and tomatoes. V is for valet, manservant with care of his master's clothes and other bodily needs. W is for wafer, very thin light crisp biscuit disc of unleavened bread used in Eucharist. X is for xenon, heavy inert gaseous element. Y is for yam, the edible tuber of a tropical plant. Z is for zephyr, a light balmy breeze. A is for ambrosia, food of the gods, a thing delightful to taste or smell. B is for benediction, utterance of a blessing at table or at the end of church service. C is for cat o' nine tails, nine-lash rope whip formerly used for flogging. D is for dilemma, a choice between two or more unwelcome alternatives. E is for eclair, a finger of cake filled with cream and iced. F is for fricassee, meat cut up, fried or stewed and served with sauce. G is for glycerin, colourless sweet liquid got from oils or fats and used as ointment or in explosives. H is for harlequin, mute character in Italian comedy. I is for I Love You Alice Beetoclus, a hilarious 60s film about the dangers of marijuana starring Peter Sellers. J is for Jack in the Box, toy figure springing up in box when lid is released.

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And at the bottom of every hour, a track recently added to our rotation of the very latest music in our library.

Je reprends la nuit. Je la poursuis.

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Said, don't you ever get tired of the restaurant food? Did you ever meet Stevie Ray? Another thing I've been wondering, man, how you remember all them words? Hey, I bet some of these people sometime really get on your damn

This is Zootopia on KZSU Stanford, playing tracks from albums our DJs have played the most over the last 25 years. And at the bottom of every hour, a track recently added to our rotation of the very latest music in our library. I can't

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Good morning. I'm Romain, and this is Mixed Up Class, a tossed salad of classical music coming to you on 90.1 FM, KZSU Stanford, and streaming on the web from kzsu.stanford.edu. This edition of the program consists of previously broadcast material with updates for August 10th, 2026. We're going to start off observing the birthday of the French violinist Jeanette Neveu, born on the 11th of August in the year 1919. She was one of the earliest proponents of the Sibelius violin concerto, and Jean Sibelius warmly noted this in his remembrance of her. She died at the age of 30 when she was on her way by airplane to New York for a concert. So, as a memorial to Neveu, we will hear her recording of the Sibelius violin concerto. She is assisted by the Philharmonia Orchestra. They are led by Walter Suskind. The music of Jean Sibelius, the violin concerto in D minor, opus 47.

0: We've been listening to the music of Jean Sibelius, his Violin Concerto in D minor, Opus 47, recorded by Jeanette Neveu in 1946, and that's in observance of Neveu's birthday, the 11th of August in the year 1919.
1: 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Wreckage, a musical tragicomedy, asks the question, how can we survive and rebuild in the rubble left over from the economic, social, and psychological devastation in this country? The music is performed in the troupe's characteristic quick change, singing and dancing, unapologetically political style. The 80-minute performance runs now through September 7th. 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
0: Next up, we observe the birthday of another French musician, the organist Marie-Claire Alain, born the 10th of August in the year 1926. So she was born just a few years after Jeanette Neveu, though she had a long life, finally passing away in 2013. Among other things, she was a proponent of her brother's organ compositions, her brother Jean Alain, who died early in World War II. So, as an example of Marie-Claire Alain's work, we will hear her performance of the work of her brother Jean Alain, Trois Danses, or Three Dances. Again, we hear Marie-Claire Alain in observance of her birthday, the 10th of August in the year 1926. Trois Danses by Jean Alain, her brother, here on KZSU Stanford.

We've been listening to music of Jean Alain, Trois Danses, Three Dances, as recorded by Marie-Claire Alain, his sister, in observance of her birthday, the 10th of August in the year 1926. To take us to the top of the hour, we hear the music of Federico Mompou. This is Placide, taken from his collection Musica Calada, Book 1. Haskell Small performs at the piano. Placide, the music of Federico Mompou, here on KZSU Stanford.

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This program combines previously broadcast material with updates for August 10th, 2026.

We've opened this 7 o'clock hour of mix-up class with music of Lowry, as arranged by Aaron Copland, the hymn Shall We Gather at the River. It was recorded by the choir of men, boys, and girls of Trinity Church, Princeton, led by James Litton in 1980. I'm Romain, and this is Mixed Up Class, a program of mostly classical music, and this is a segment of sacred choral music in the program. Next up, we hear the music of Edward Berstow. This is a setting, Blessed City, Heavenly Salem. The text is based on a plain song, Urbs Beata, and rendered into English by John Mason Neal. In this recording, we hear the Winchester Cathedral Choir with the Wainfleet Singers and the Bournemouth Symphony Orchestra. The ensemble is led by David Hill. The music of Edward Berstow, Blessed City, Heavenly Salem.

we've heard the music of Edward Barrasto, Blessed City, Heavenly Salem, in a full orchestrated version. We heard the Winchester Cathedral Choir, the Wainfleet Singers, and the Bournemouth Symphony Orchestra, led by David Hill. We continue in this segment of sacred choral music with a selection setting the Book of Kings, where Elijah the prophet is beset and is speaking with God. We hear a setting by Jerry Hancock titled Earthquake, Wind, and Fire. It's recorded by the choir of St. Thomas Church, Fifth Avenue. They are led by Jerry Hancock. Earthquake, Wind, and Fire, here on KZSU Stanford.

We've been listening to music of Jerry Hancock, his setting of Earthquake, Wind, and Fire, taking the story of Elijah out of the Book of Kings. We heard the choir of St. Thomas Church, Fifth Avenue, led by the composer Jerry Hancock. Next, we hear another treatment of that same episode, this one by Felix Mendelssohn. This is a combination aria, Night Falleth Around Me, with a chorus, Behold, God the Lord Passeth By. Simon Keenly-side baritone sings the role of Elijah, with an angel sung by Rosemary Joshua, soprano. Then we hear the Rostov Philharmonic Orchestra and the Gabrielli Youth Singers scheme, with the Gabrielli Consort and Players, led by Paul McCreesh. Two numbers out of Elijah, an oratorio by Felix Mendelssohn, here on KZSU Stanford.

We've heard two numbers from the oratorio Elijah by Felix Mendelssohn. Night Falleth Around Me, sung by Simon Keenly side baritone with Rosemary Joshua soprano, and then Behold, God the Lord Passeth By. We heard that sung by the Gabrielli Youth Singers Scheme with the Gabrielli Consort and Players and the Rostov Philharmonic Orchestra led by Paul McCreesh. To finish this segment of sacred choral music, we hear from the Edwardian English period, Hail Gladdening Light, as set by Charles Wood. We hear the choir of King's College, Cambridge. They are led by David Wilcox.

We've been listening to music of Charles Wood, Hail Gladdening Light, as sung by the choir of King's College Cambridge, led by David Wilcox. I'm Romain, this is Mixed Up Class, a tossed salad of classical music coming to you on 90.1 FM, KZSU Stanford, and streaming on the web from kzsu.stanford.edu. This edition of the program consists of previously broadcast material with updates for August 10th, 2026. In the background, we have selections from the popular American composer Leroy Anderson. At the moment, we hear The Waltzing Cat. That will be followed by The Wearing of the Green, and will conclude with Bugler's Holiday. At this time, I go through a list of some of the live classical music in the immediate KZSU listening area. There's not a lot happening right now during this time of the summer, but I call two things to your attention. Tonight, the 10th of August, 7:30 p.m. at Los Altos United Methodist Church, Schola Cantorum Silicon Valley concludes this summer's Sings. It's an opportunity to sing beloved choral repertoire with superb conductors and pianists. Tonight, the 10th of August, is the last in this summer series, and it features the Mozart Requiem and Lauridsen's Lux Aeterna, conducted by Buddy James with Tamami Hanma at the piano. Also happening through the 16th of August, at the Saratoga Civic Theater, the Lyric Theater of San Jose presents The Judge Strikes Back, the next great Gilbert and Sullivan sing-off. The plot is three community theater groups compete in Gilbert and Sullivan music, reluctantly adjudicated by a serious artist who strenuously questions the merit of the Savoy operettas. And that is what I have for this week in classical music in the immediate KZSU broadcast area. If you are a classical music performer or you are affiliated with one, I can announce them during this time if you send your information to me. My email address is Romain, R-O-M-A-I-N, at kzsu.stanford.edu. Robert Harrison is an emeritus professor of French and Italian literature at Stanford. Friday afternoons at 1, Professor Harrison hosts the thought-provoking program entitled Opinions. Guests who typically have Stanford connections take part in intellectual dialogues about life, literature, history, the arts, and more. Join Professor Harrison and his guests for Entitled Opinions, Fridays at 1 p.m. here on your Stanford radio station, KZSU. The Stanford Dish area in the foothills west of campus will be closed to recreational walkers, runners, and other users Monday, August 3rd through Sunday, August 16th. The university will perform annual maintenance and wildfire fuel reduction during these 2 weeks. Once this is complete, barring any red flag warnings or an increase in local fire conditions, the popular trail to the Dish will reopen daily from 6 a.m. until 7:30 p.m. for the rest of the summer. For more info, visit dish.stanford.edu. The Palo Alto Weekly's 42nd annual Moonlight Run and Walk take place Friday evening, September 25th. Once again this year, there is no half marathon because of construction along the route, but you can choose from a 5K walk starting at 7, or an updated 10K or a 5K run at 8:15 and 8:30 p.m. respectively. All courses start and end at the Baylands Athletic Center and head out into the nature preserve under the harvest moon. It's recommended that runners use headlamps. 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For more info or to register, visit paloaltoonline.com/moonlight-run. All right, as mentioned earlier, the music in the background was composed by Leroy Anderson. We started with The Waltzing Cat and continued with The Wearing of the Green, and the set will conclude with Bugler's Holiday. Those are performed by the Boston Pops, led by Arthur Fiedler, and I will let that music move from the background to the foreground and speak with you in a few minutes.

We've been hearing music of the popular American composer Leroy Anderson. Just now we heard Bugler's Holiday. That was preceded by The Wearing of the Green, and the set started with The Waltzing Cat. Those selections were performed by the Boston Pops, led by Arthur Fiedler. I'm Romain. This is Mixed Up Class, a tossed salad of classical music coming to you on 90.1 FM, KZSU Stanford, and streaming on the web from kzsu.stanford.edu. A little while ago, I mentioned the pianist Tamami Honma assisting Schola Cantorum Silicon Valley Summer Sing this evening, so it's a good time to bring out a recording from her. Among other musical roles, she teaches piano at Stanford University. In the last few years, she released a complete cycle of the 35 Beethoven piano sonatas. We hear the first movement of Ludwig van Beethoven's Sonata No. 2 in A Major, Opus 2. It has the tempo indication Allegro Vivace, and once more, it's performed by Tamami Honma at the piano.

To take us to the top of the hour, we hear the music of Georg Böhm, a German composer and organist. This is his Variations with six versets on the chorale Herr Jesu Christ, dich zu uns wend. And it's performed on an interesting organ in the Alsatian city of Olmert. It's perhaps French and German in character at the same time. We hear it performed by François Melissier. Six versets on Herr Jesu Christ, dich zu uns wend by Georg Böhm here on 90.1 FM KZSU Stanford.

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0: Good morning. We've opened this 8 o'clock hour with music of Georg Philipp Telemann. We heard Scherzo, the third movement of the Divertimento in A, TWV 50/22.
1: It was performed by the Musica Antiqua Kern, led by Reinhard Goebel.
0: I'm Romain. 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
1: We're going to continue in a Baroque vein with some anonymous contredanse parisien. These are various dances that have been interpreted by Ensemble Caprice. The titles are Cotillon, Le Babet, Le Poivre, or The Pepper, Le Pharaon, Le Prince Torge, Mississippi, Greensleeves, and Les Sept Sauts, sometimes translated as Hopscotch. Again, it is Ensemble Caprice performing contredanse parisien here on 90.1 FM KZSU Stanford.

We've been listening to a sequence of eight Contredanse Parisiennes by an anonymous composer that was performed by Ensemble Caprice. 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There will be food, local brews, wines, ciders, and on-site vendors, plus dancing to a lineup of area artists and bands. 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Over time, I have indulged in a series of musical bestiaries, musical treatments of various animals, creatures, sometimes fanciful and sometimes mundane. To continue this series, we have a short set of three pieces. It's inspired by texts written by Roald Dahl. It's titled Dirty Beasts, and there's music that is set to accompany the text by Dahl. We hear the pig, the tummy beast, and the crocodile. In this recording, we hear the New London Chamber Orchestra. Simon Callow narrates Dirty Beasts, the music of Martin Butler, the text of Roald Dahl, here on KZSU Stanford.

In England once there lived a big and wonderfully clever pig. To everybody it was plain that Piggy had a massive brain. He worked out sums inside his head. There was no book he hadn't read. He knew what made an airplane fly. He knew how engines worked and why. He knew all this, but in the end, one question drove him round the bend. He simply couldn't puzzle out what life was really all about. What was the reason for his birth? Why was he placed upon this earth? His giant brain went round and round. Alas, no answer could be found. Till suddenly one wondrous night, all in a flash, he saw the light. He jumped up like a ballet dancer and yelled, "By gum, I've got the answer! They want my bacon, slice by slice, to sell at a tremendous price. They want my tender, juicy chops to put in all the butcher's shops. They want my pork to make a roast, and that's the part will cost the most. They want my sausages in strings, they even want my chitterlings. The butcher's shop, the carving knife, that is the reason for my life." Such thoughts as these are not designed to give a pig great peace of mind. Next morning, in comes Farmer Bland, a pail of pigswill in his hand. And Piggy, with a mighty roar, bashes the farmer to the floor. Now comes the rather grisly bit, so let's not make too much of it. Except that you must understand that Piggy did eat Farmer Bland. He ate him up from head to toe, chewing the pieces nice and slow. It took an hour to reach the feet because there was so much to eat. And when he'd finished, Pig, of course, felt absolutely no remorse. Slowly he scratched his brainy head, and with a little smile he said, "I had a fairly powerful hunch that he might have me for his lunch. And so, because I feared the worst, I'd better eat him first."

One afternoon I said to Mummy, "Who is this person in my tummy? He must be small and very thin, or how could he have gotten in?" My mother said from where she sat, "It isn't nice to talk like that." "It's true," I cried. "I swear it, Mummy. There is a person in my tummy. He talks to me at night in bed. He's always asking to be fed. Throughout the day, he screams at me, demanding sugar buns for tea. 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I know quite well it's awfully wrong to guzzle food the whole day long, but really, I can't help it, Mummy, not with this person in my tummy." "You horrid child," my mother cried. 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You're simply trying to produce a silly, asinine excuse. You are the greedy, guzzling brat, and that is why you're always fat." I tried once more. 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"I've had enough," my mother said. 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

0: 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A snorting, grumbling, grunting sound that made my tummy jump around. My darling mother nearly died. 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
0: But Mummy answered nothing more, for she had fainted on the floor.

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On Saturdays, he likes to crunch 6 juicy children for his lunch, and he especially enjoys just 3 of each, 3 girls, 3 boys. He smears the boys to make them hot with mustard from the mustard pot. But mustard doesn't go with girls. It tastes all wrong with plats and curls. With them, what goes extremely well is butterscotch and caramel. It's such a super marvelous treat when boys are hot and girls are sweet. At least that's Crocky's point of view. He ought to know. He's had a few. That's all for now. It's time for bed. Lie down and rest your sleepy head. What is that I hear? Galumphing softly up the stairs. Go lock the door and fetch my gun. Go on, child, hurry. Quickly, run. No, stop. Stand back. He's coming in. Oh, look, that greasy greenish skin. The shining teeth. The greedy smile. It's Crocky Wok, the crocodile.

we've heard a fanciful treatment of Dirty Beasts, the text by Roald Dahl, read by Simon Callow, the music by Martin Butler, performed by the New London Chamber Orchestra. Next up, we have music of the American composer Randall Thompson. This is a four-movement piece titled The Place of the Blessed. The first and third movements are settings of poetry by Robert Herrick. The second movement is taken from a 12th century bestiary based on the ancient myth of a pelican. And the fourth is setting of Alleluia and Amen. In this recording, we hear the choir of St. Thomas Church, Fifth Avenue. They are led by Jerry Hancock. The Place of the Blessed, music by Randall Thompson, here on KZSU Stanford.

We've been listening to The Place of the Blessed, music by Randall Thompson, sung by the choir of St. Thomas Church, Fifth Avenue, New York, Jerry Hancock conducted. And that just about does it for Mixed Up Class today. Today's program contains previously broadcast material with updates for August 10th, 2026. Looking at today's schedule on KZSU, most of it will be served by Zootopia. That's our friendly bot that selects from KZSU DJ's favorite tracks over the past 25 years. Stay tuned for that. To wrap up this edition of Mixed Up Class, we have an air from the Italian Renaissance. It's composed by Tarquino Marulla. This is Folle e ben che se crede. Mad is the man who thinks that for sweet and amorous flattery, or proud or haughty threats, I would turn my steps away from my beautiful idol. Let him give up his belief that my imprisoned heart hopes to enjoy liberty. Let those speak who wish, let those speak who know. In this recording, we hear the ensemble La Monica. Phoebe Jetovich Alexander is the soloist. For Mixed Up Class, I'm Romain. Until next time, so long.

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And at the bottom of every hour, a track recently added to our rotation of the very latest music in our library.

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1: 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Heather helped me realize that there was still a life to live for the better of myself, my family. My weapon is now safely put away.
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This is Zootopia on KZSU Stanford, playing tracks from albums our DJs have played the most over the last 25 years. 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

0: Hi, I'm Ryan Blaney, a third-generation race car driver, and we dedicate a lot of our time to going as fast as possible. My grandpa Lou is the reason why my dad and I started racing, and I'm really proud to follow in his tracks. But when my grandpa was diagnosed with Alzheimer's, it was a very unexpected bump in the road for us. 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

This is Zootopia on KZSU Stanford, playing tracks from albums our DJs have played the most over the last 25 years. And at the bottom of every hour, a track recently added to our rotation of the very latest music in our library.

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And at the bottom of every hour, a track recently added to our rotation of the very latest music in our library.

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And at the bottom of every hour, a track recently added to our rotation of the very latest music in our library.

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This is Zootopia on KZSU Stanford, playing tracks from albums our DJs have played the most over the last 25 years. 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

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The old ways.

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It's called The Ballad of the Hulk. 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

This is Zootopia on KZSU Stanford, playing tracks from albums our DJs have played the most over the last 25 years. And at the bottom of every hour, a track recently added to our rotation of the very latest music in our library. Still

0: I love playing sports, especially for my school. And that's because school sports are special. 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